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Turns out some of country music's biggest hits may have come after the hangover. 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

0: 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It's about the story. 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

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We may be on the longest ride, but we've still got the biggest stars with you this week. Cole Swindell hanging with us all this week. It's Beat Up Radio. 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
1: This is Beaver 100.3. It's B-Dub, Cole Swindell on the show. Talk about the new song, Girl Dad.
2: You know, every song is personal, but also, you know, there's characters in the song that are singing in every song, right?
3: Yep.
2: This feels like that same character experiencing life 10 years later, you know, down the road from the moment, and you should be here if we're talking about the character within the song, right?
3: Yeah, and that's, unfortunately, you know, I am that character, and that's what I hope people know, that I've lived that, and I've heard stories that are so much more heartbreaking than mine when I didn't think that was possible at the time. But you learn that through people, and it makes you appreciate the most heartbreaking situation, because it could have been worse, it could have been this. And I think the perspective it gives you, and you know, just getting to sing now of that's what the song is. It's an update to my dad. If I went back to that same place last time I left, I was had my head down and just with my brothers, it was just a sad thing. And this was more of happy tears, almost just going back and saying, you know, I've started my own family and I'm all right. And thank you for watching over me. And you know, all this stuff. It's just to be able to put that into lyrics and be that guy in the song. I mean, it's just, that's, I hope people take that as, it is personal to me, but I want them to know that, you know, I'm there too. I feel those feelings, and I think that's what we all are looking for in music, is just a way to connect.
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A 14-year-old kid from Montana just proved every hour spent practicing with a lasso can actually pay off. And it wasn't at a rodeo. 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

0: This is Beaver 100.3. It's B-Dub, spreading some good vibes, brought to you by T-Mobile. There's a kid on a ranch in Montana. Lived out the most real-life cowboy story I've heard in a while. A guy was floating down a river with friends, fell in, and started drowning. Meanwhile, this teenager, Jory Thomas, 14 years old, sees what's happening and doesn't panic. He grabs his 12-foot lasso and thinks, well, let's rope him. I love that his first instinct was something straight out of Yellowstone. Mine would have been yelling, somebody call 911, you know, from a safe distance. Joey threw one loop, first try, snagged the guy and pulled him to shore. Meanwhile, I can't even get the charging cable plugged into my phone on the first try. Kid deserves a buckle, a steak dinner, and maybe to teach the rest of us what keeping your cool actually looks like.
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0: 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That's all that's ever on the news. It's bad news.
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2: 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It's bad news.
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over the weekend. But then it's back into the U.S. on Sunday, working our way around the Great Lakes into the Black Hills, and going to be awesome every step of the way. 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

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On the longest ride for Fisher House Foundation, we're in Duluth, Minnesota tonight, headed into Canada tomorrow. And for the weekend, I've got a motorcycle rally that we're kind of looping into the ride this year.

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They are trying to stop one of the worst things that could ever happen on a flight before it becomes normal. That's next.

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0: I missed the concert last night at Downtown Commons. I didn't even know it was happening.
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Turns out some of country music's biggest hits weren't fueled by whiskey. They came after putting the bottle down. That's next in the breakdown.

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0: Brought to you by T-Mobile, country music has built an entire economy around beer, bourbon, and bad decisions. If country songs were honest, the biggest sponsor would be hydration. But a lot of artists singing about that life aren't actually living it anymore. New list highlights country stars who got better after getting sober, including Trace Atkins, Keith Urban, Tim McGraw, Justin Moore, Walker Hayes, Brantley Gilbert, Charles Kelly, and Ashley McBride. Honestly, that's got to make writing a drinking song a little weird. It's kind of like being a vegetarian writing jingles for a steakhouse. But hey, if the songs are still great and they're healthier because of it, I'll raise a glass of whatever they're having now. That's your breakdown.
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We are Beaver 100.3. It's B-Dub. We are in Duluth, Minnesota tonight, crossing into Canada tomorrow, and going to be there for the weekend. Hopefully the smoke is not nearly as bad as it has been the last couple of weeks with these wildfires. Just absolutely tragic up in northern Ontario and parts of Canada. But we've got our own to deal with in the U.S. too. Like, the entire state of Oregon is on fire right now. It's crazy. 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

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That wraps up Duluth Night here on the show. 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

0: What time zone am I on? What country am I in?
1: It doesn't matter. It's 5 o'clock somewhere.
0: It's always on 5 in Margaritaville, come to think of it.
1: I heard that.
0: You've been there, haven't you?
1: Yes, sir.
0: I've seen your boat there.

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1: I'm turning into my mom. I am. And I'll tell you how. I'll tell you how.
0: Okay.
1: Now, what has my mom railed about for the past several years?
0: Stamps. Price of stamps.
1: Yeah.
0: That is her thing.
1: She thinks that the world is coming to an end, that Jesus is coming back soon.
0: Because the price of stamps keeps going up.
1: But then I find out that the price of our garbage pickup is going up like $4 or something. And all of a sudden I start railing, you know, and start trying to figure out new ways to save money. And like, I can do this myself and everything.
0: And I'm like, but your time is worth something.
1: In the middle of my rant, I'm like, I am a mom. And I just shut up at that point.
0: It's but like anyway. Everything is costing more. Really? Do you want to have to haul off our garbage? Do you really want to do that? How much is it worth to you?
1: I was in the middle of my little rail when, I mean,
0: especially in this heat,
1: those emotions of my, oh yeah. Man,
0: see?
1: There's some stinky stuff.
0: Yeah, there
1: winter,
0: is.
1: Winter time is not bad.
0: God bless our garbage people. Seriously.
1: But the price is going up.
0: Yes.
1: A little bit.
0: Yeah.
1: And they're passing that on to the consumer.
0: On to us.
1: And
0: yeah.
1: And I railed.
0: You went off.
1: I did, until all of a sudden it's like, oh my goodness, this is the same thing as my mom and the stamps.
0: Yep. The apple does not fall far from the tree.
2: 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Come on. On the Beaver 100.3.

0: this is basically like the deer that rammed me.
1: Oh, the one that hit you right
0: in the Prius.
1: Right, inside of the house.
0: I was within sight of the house.
1: We're Fletch and Ruth Anna, Beaver 100.3.
0: So another incident in Yellowstone. This time it involves someone driving, a family just driving. Next thing you know, Bison was like, I'm done. I'm done.
1: Oh, no.
0: Rammed the side of the car. I mean, they're big enough. I don't know if
1: those are big enough. Yeah, they're big enough to do some serious damage.
0: That prompted the airbag, you know, come out. I don't know.
1: That's terrifying. I mean, deer are bad enough.
0: Explain that to your insurance agent. Probably get it in Yellowstone.
1: Well, no,
0: right?
1: In Yellowstone. I mean, that makes perfect sense.
0: I wonder. I need to find out what kind of vehicle they were driving. And then stay away from that vehicle. If that's the type of, I doubt if it's.
1: The bison was triggered by the particular.
0: Yeah, maybe. I don't know. The bison would look at our Prius
1: and go like, that's not worth my time.
0: Yeah.
1: That's not a threat. They were probably in like a big F-350 or something like that.
0: Probably, and the bison was
1: bring
0: like,
1: it on.
0: Yeah, the bison needed to prove his maleness.
1: Yeah.
0: With a Prius, it's like,
1: yeah, you're right. Not worth it.
0: Yeah.
1: See me again when you've grown.
0: I mean, it was probably a Bambi that ran into ours, you know, like a 7-year-old buck, just like, okay, I got to start somewhere. I might as well practice with that. By the time you get to Bison, they look at a Prius and it's like, yeah.
1: Not worth it. Just take on something my own size.
0: Not worth my time. Anyway, this family has got to explain to their insurance agent.
1: Golly, at least they're okay.
0: Yeah, everybody's okay, but yeah.
1: And I guarantee you the bison is too.
0: Probably, because they are big. They are tough.
1: Those things are tough, yes.
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1: Good morning, drier air starting to move into the region. We'll have less humid conditions and more sunshine. Temperatures today, though, still just shy of 90 degrees. Tonight, we drop into the 60s. I'm News 2 meteorologist Marcus Bagwell.

0: Beaver, 100.3, Real Friends, Real Country. We are Fletch and Ruth Anna. And I do have to admit, technology today has eclipsed what we grew up with in the 80s, late 80s, 90s.
1: As far as hair goes.
0: Okay?
1: Okay. Like,
0: Well, I'll tell you what wrestler John Cena has done, and then we'll talk about some of the what we remember, and maybe you want to chime in as well, but what we remember as a kid and the methods to combat thinning hair.
1: Okay.
0: Do you remember some
1: of them? I do remember a few, and they were kind of wild.
0: All right, so we'll talk about that coming up.
2: Turn it up. Fletch and Ruth Anna on the Beaver 100.3.

0: So wrestler John Cena says he has zero regrets, loves the results of his two hair transplant procedures. We're Fletcher Ruthann. I'm Beaver 100.3, Real Friends, Real Country. I haven't seen, I'm sure there are some after pics out there. I just know John in the really short haircut, probably. I guess he
1: was doing that because
0: he was balding. But I don't know, man. I mean, I don't have as much hair as I used to.
1: No, but it works
0: on you. Sort of embrace it.
1: Yeah, but I mean, like, you don't have actual male pattern baldness. You just have, like, some thinning. But I mean, even if you did, I'd love you anyway. You always threaten to shave your head anyway.
0: Oh, cue Randy Travis. I'm not in love with your hair.
1: That's right. If it all fell out, I'd love you anyway. But no, I mean, my uncle had had a hair transplant.
0: Oh, did he?
1: Back in the day. Yeah, Uncle Bobby, you always said he looked like Woody Woodpecker.
0: I thought he had a toupee. I didn't know he had a hair
1: transplant. He had hair transplants.
0: Are you sure? Well, I think that was a toupee.
1: Well, if he had hair transplants, then he was wearing a toupee because they didn't take. Because he was like John Cena. He had two.
0: Really?
1: Yes.
0: Wow.
1: And I think that's why he kept it so long on top. He was like, I got it back. Look at me.
0: Remember the late 80s and 90s? The what was that? Like the hairspray in a can?
1: Oh, yeah, that was supposed to. But here's the thing, that there is, L'Oreal makes color that matches your hair, like to cover your grays in between visits to the hairdresser.
0: It's like a spray can?
1: I use it.
0: Really?
1: Yeah. Yeah. I totally use it. Matches my hair. It's great. It stays in until you wash it out. Yep. You didn't know that, did you?
0: No, I had zero idea.
1: It's awesome.
0: Better than the 80s hairspray in a can that looked like you just went down to like Advanced Auto Parts.
1: No, I showed it to my hairdresser, Terry, and she's like, yep, that's exactly what I would use unless you want to pay me more money to touch it up. I'm like, nope, I pay you enough. Thank you.
0: And it comes in the can like spray paint?
1: It does. Yeah. It's great. It's great. It's like $8 for this little itty bitty can, but it lasts forever. Psh. Yes. Spray it on, stays on until you wash it out. Makes your washcloth look really nasty.
0: I had no idea.
1: Yeah. So you see, it's not everything old is new again. It's just a little bit better this time around.
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1: Good morning, drier air starting to move into the region. We'll have less humid conditions and more sunshine. Temperatures today, though, still just shy of 90 degrees. Tonight, we drop into the 60s. I'm News 2 meteorologist Marcus Bagwell.

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1: Well, no.
0: What?
1: Don't go to OpenAI. OpenAI says 300 million people already have turned to ChatGPT with health-related questions weekly.
0: What?
1: Weekly.
0: Oh, no.
1: Remember that dude?
0: Yes.
1: Last week or week before last,
0: he had
1: we were talking about pulmonary embolism,
0: and it was like,
1: and he asked about his, the symptoms, what he was having.
0: Yeah.
1: And ChatGPT came back, well, God didn't design our bodies to last forever anyway, so don't worry about it.
0: That's insane. Okay, really? All right. Here's the deal. People, I want you to think about this, okay? Whenever you ask ChatGPT to generate an image, how many times does it give somebody like seven fingers or vampire teeth or, you know, put a dog's head on a cat's body? You're really going to trust this for medical advice?
1: I'm 300 million weekly.
0: You know
1: what? Weekly.
0: This may be what finally proves Darwinism. I'm telling you.
1: I hate to say it, but you may be right.
0: I mean, this does not make good sense.
1: Has begun. I know if you turn to ChatGPT. Now, I get it.
0: WebMD, I will trust to a large degree. Because,
1: see, I don't even trust WebMD.
0: No, I mean, your doctor will tell you that WebMD is often reasonably accurate, but don't just rely on WebMD. But anybody ought to know that, you know, when they're putting, you know, six fingers on somebody's foot.
1: Well, ChatGPT,
0: that's not the place you go for medical advice.
1: Evidently, is the new Dr. Google.
0: Oh, no.
1: I know.
0: No, stay away.

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1: Good morning, drier air starting to move into the region. We'll have less humid conditions and more sunshine. Temperatures today, though, still just shy of 90 degrees. Tonight, we drop into the 60s. I'm News 2 meteorologist Marcus Bagwell.

0: Beaver, whatever, 0.3, Fletch and Ruthanna. 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
1: Yes.
0: All right.
1: The voting will end on, August 12th, and the winners are going to be announced in November. So it is time to start voting.
0: Yeah, so the nominations, go ahead and cast your vote now from all those nominations, 9 categories, 159 subcategories. 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

0: 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Good morning. We are Fletch and Ruthanna.
1: All right. A character that we grew up with. Okay.
0: Okay.
1: A fictional character.
0: Okay.
1: Would
0: Doctor
1: be, Who? No. But this character would be 4 years old this year.

0: Okay.
1: What?
0: I know it's bizarre to think about, but I'm going to share that story coming up here on the show.
2: 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Come on. 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

0: I want you to think about this, okay?
1: Okay.
0: The Jetsons.
1: Do I have to?
0: The cartoon. You never did like the Jetsons.
1: I never did, no.
0: We're Fletch and Ruth Ann. I'm Beaver, 100.3, Real Friends, Real Country. But think about this. Think about this. The Jetsons, set in the year 2062.
1: Okay.
0: George was 40 years old in that cartoon.
1: He seemed so old. Now that doesn't seem nearly as old.
0: So that means he was born in 2022.
1: Oh!
0: George would be 4 years old this year. I know. Do you remember watching those cartoons that, said in the year, whatever, whatever?

0: Roomba.com.
1: A home you're that back, will clean itself. Yes, please.
2: You're back on the Roomba.
1: I do. I want to get us a new Roomba because I'm just sick and tired of all the hair. Plus, it will force Mariah to pick all of her crud up out of the floor. Because that child leaves stuff everywhere. And I go behind her. You need to pick this up, that up. You need to pick that. Mom, I'm going to be here all day. Yes, you are, because you're not putting things away. So I'm thinking I get a good quality robotic vacuum. And it could just suck up all of her stuff and she'll learn in a hurry. Nope, it's in the Roomba now.
2: I'm sure they're much more improved than over our first generation Roomba.
1: It was good.
2: It was
1: okay, but it'll get the dog and cat hair.
2: But now,
1: that's what I'm caring about.
2: You know, I'm so paranoid that it's got so much technology in there.
1: Oh, gosh.
2: In the middle of the night,
1: I'm getting one for Christmas.
2: All of a sudden, you know, you're going to hear, you know, this thing sneaking into the bedroom and you have no idea what kind of ill intention it has.
1: As long as it's vacuuming, I don't really care.
2: You don't care.
1: I think I can take it. It's a Roomba, all right?
3: 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Now that's as far as traffic. 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Just drive carefully. I'm Lee Irwin.
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1: Imagine getting your hands on a $7.5 million windfall.
0: Oh, yes, please.
1: And the majority of that goes to someone else, even though you got it legally. You got it legally, okay?
0: I'd be mad.
1: Well, I'm going to share the story. You may be, yeah. Okay, I'm going to share the story.
0: You think you've got it and then suddenly you don't? What?
1: It walks away with $1.2 million, okay?
0: That's better than nothing, but that's not...
1: Yeah, what? So that bizarre story on the way next. Hang on.
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0: get $7.5 million legally, and then someone else pockets a majority of it.
1: What?
0: I know. We're Fletch and Ruth Anna, Beaver, 100.3, Real Friends, Real Country. So, yeah, it's like the ultimate treasure hunt. A $500 storage unit, okay?
1: Okay.
0: So it was abandoned, and this person...
1: Oh, so they auction it off. Yeah,
0: like, you can bid on them
1: like
0: and buy
1: Storage Wars, yeah.
0: And so this person got it for $500.
1: Okay.
0: Opened it up inside a safe. They get someone to crack the safe.
1: Uh-huh.
0: $7.5 million in cash. In cash.
1: What? Oh, my gosh.
0: Guess who comes knocking?
1: The IRS.
0: No.
1: Who?
0: No, the original owner of the storage unit. Like, that's ours.
1: But he bought, whoever it was, bought the storage unit. They had abandoned
0: it.
1: They can't have it back.
0: So he threatened to take him to court. The guy who bought it for $500 says, uh-uh. Offered him $600,000. Uh-uh. Offered him $1.2 million. The guy says, okay.
1: Oh my gosh, really?
0: I would not have done that.
1: Yeah, but that could have gotten tied up in court for years.
0: Well, that's why he took
1: the lawyers would have had the most of the money.
0: That's why he took the $1.2 million, is he didn't want to get into a legal battle. So
1: and the former owners knew that.
0: I think at that point, I would have made a point. And it's like, okay, as long as I come out ahead of $500, no, you're not getting this.
1: Oh, no. Because so he still had $6 million to play with.
0: No, he got 1.2. The original owner got the
1: six. They got the rest of?
0: Yeah, he offered the guy that bought it for
1: $500. Oh, no, I fought that then.
0: Yeah, I know. That's what I'm saying.
1: I'd have fought that. Oh, heck no.
0: No, he said, okay, give the rest of it to me and I'll give you $1.2 million. And the guy was like, oh, okay.
1: Oh, no.
0: I know.
1: Oh, heck no. Oh, that's just wrong.
0: I know.
1: That's so wrong.
0: Anyway, that's how it played out in one of these storage unit places. That's just crazy, isn't it?
2: Here is a look around your community. Hopkinsville police have released the identity of the man's body found in the Little River near Westside Park. The body of Clifford Barber of Bowling Green was discovered Tuesday morning. Police say that foul play is suspected in the death. The Ajax Turner 50 Plus Center nonprofit has filed a lawsuit against the city of Clarksville and Mayor Joe Pitts. Four former members of the Senior Citizens Board are also named in the lawsuit. That comes after the city tried to seize the senior center. Clarksville Montgomery County Schools welcomed the community on a tour of the new Freedom Elementary School Tuesday. It showcased the building's construction and technology. The school opens next week at 1776 Wallace Boulevard. And the annual Tennessee Back to School Sales Tax Holiday is coming up this weekend. 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And Chris.

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1: Good morning, drier air starting to move into the region. We'll have less humid conditions and more sunshine. Temperatures today, though, still just shy of 90 degrees. Tonight, we drop into the 60s. I'm News 2 meteorologist Marcus Bagwell.

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1: All right. When you, when you and your spouse started living together, what did you bring that you are not getting rid of? For me, definitely two t-shirts. I think everything else in my head is negotiable.
0: Yeah.
1: But those two, the Reebok.
0: The Reebok. I love that Reebok t-shirt so much.
1: I mean, it's vintage.
0: I know.
1: It's 1990s vintage.
0: I love that thing.
1: And my Made in Russia t-shirt. I have no idea why I cannot get rid of that.
0: Yeah, that's
1: it. Came from Old Navy, and it's got the tag right there, Made in Russia.
0: And I'm like,
1: I know.
0: So what?
1: I know.
0: And it looks like absolute crud.
1: But I can't get rid of it. I remember when I bought that thing in the bargain bin at Old Navy.
0: It's like literally navy blue with a silver stripe across the front. So it's not even in style anymore.
1: They obviously did not have good fashion in Russia back in the
0: or you didn't have good fashion 90s. Sense when you bought it.
1: What, I know, the very fact that it caught my eye in the bargain bin.
0: Yeah.
1: I mean,
0: so, you know.
1: So what did you bring? I mean, I know a few things that I don't want to,
0: you other
1: know.
0: Than my cat, but, you know, he's gone now.
1: You had an old, was it?
0: I mean, I have some.
1: You had the old jacket, but you eventually
0: got rid of that. Yeah. I'm trying to think. I mean, I've got some like old keepsakes, like from my grandparents.
1: Yeah.
0: You know, but that's like, you know, dishes. And,
1: but I get that.
0: Yeah. Okay.
1: What did you bring personal that was yours?
0: I can't think of anything.
1: But don't touch my Russian shirt.
0: But I will wear your Reebok shirt every now and again because it's so cool.
1: Well, it doesn't fit me. I have gained.
0: You have gained a few pounds
1: since then.
0: But it looks awesome on me.
2: 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I'm Lee Irwin.
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1: Good morning, drier air starting to move into the region. We'll have less humid conditions and more sunshine. Temperatures today, though, still just shy of 90 degrees. Tonight, we drop into the 60s. I'm News 2 meteorologist Marcus Bagwell.

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1: I am looking so forward to sharing this story of a woman's sweet revenge on a man that ghosted her.
0: Oh, you don't do that.
1: I have to admit, I mean, in my mind, it's like, okay, I could go through all these scenarios if I were ever ghosted, you know, on the dating scene, but I'm not a female.
0: Well, no, thank God neither one of us is on the dating scene, but women are so much better at planning revenge.
1: And she did. I mean, it was a mega plan that obviously it worked perfectly.
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0: All right, ladies, for anyone that's ever been ghosted by someone and then they try to reconnect.
1: Oh.
0: Here is sweet revenge. We're Fletch and Ruth Anna, Beaver 100.3, Real Friends, Real Country. I have to admit, I love this.
1: Okay,
0: I
1: what do. Is it?
0: So a lady, she got ghosted.
1: Yeah.
0: And then, you know, a certain amount of time passed. He tried to reconnect, you know, made up the excuses.
1: I'm like, forget you and forget you, sorry.
0: So all of a sudden, it was like 11 o'clock at night, and she gets a random text from this dude that ghosted her a few weeks ago.
1: Uh-oh.
0: And she replied, yeah. And he said, hey, what's your address? So she sent him an address, a real location.
1: Oh, boy.
0: 2 hours away.
1: Oh, that's gorgeous.
0: Turns out it was a cemetery.
1: This gets better and better.
0: The woman said she then silenced her phone, went to bed, fell asleep, quote, with the biggest smile. By morning, she claims her phone was flooded with 32 missed calls, 18 voicemails, and 20 text messages. She said the cemetery was about 2 hours away.
1: I love that. That's beautiful. Oh, he earned that one. He bought and paid for that. That is beautiful.
2: 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Now, this is in the area of South Virginia Street and both South and North Main Street. So remember that for your travels. I'm Lee Irwin.
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1: Rick

Good morning, drier air starting to move into the region. We'll have less humid conditions and more sunshine. Temperatures today, though, still just shy of 90 degrees. Tonight, we drop into the 60s. I'm News 2 meteorologist Marcus Bagwell.

0: okay?
1: For the most part.
0: I mean, just thinking your mind about what could go wrong with having fish.
1: Not a ton.
0: I mean, this would have been the last thing on my bingo card, but it actually happened to a pet store in Illinois. And I'm like, okay, I'm out now. I think Mariah's got it best with her little spider.
1: Dog, do. Cats, and all one right. spider.
0: Well, what? We'll talk about this fish story coming up.
2: 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Come on. 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

0: Fever 100.3. Good morning. We are Fletch and Ruthanna.
1: I know that all pets come with a certain level of responsibility, but I really thought Fish was probably pretty safe.

0: You ever have a dog get sprayed by a skunk?
1: Oh, I live in daily fear of that. We're Fletch and Ruth Anna, Beaver 100.3.
0: Maybe a cat gets behind some drywall.
1: That happened to me. Oh, when really? we were 6 years old, we moved into our new house and the closet.
0: Who's we were
1: my six. Mom and me, and our closet still needed to be finished. The drywall didn't go all the way up to the ceiling. We'd been in the house maybe 30 minutes and couldn't find my cat Snowflake. Heard her, found her. Mom had to take the whole wall of the closet out to get to her.
0: Oh, really?
1: Yes.
0: You heard this muffled?
1: Yes.
0: A 2,000-gallon aquarium ruptured without warning at a pet store in Illinois. 2,000 gallons.
1: No.
0: 2,000 gallons just flooded. I mean, it obviously damaged the pet store.
1: Oh, the poor fish.
0: I don't know anything about them. I have no idea.
1: Well, I mean, if it just ruptures, I mean, if it's a slow leak, that's one thing. But when I hear the word rupture, I'm assuming it's just like all of a sudden this great big tidal wave.
0: That's how I picture it.
1: The poor fish.
0: The pet store is called Something's Fishy.
1: Someone was fishy with that fish tank, that's for sure. Oh, geez.
0: 2,000 gallons. We had a 55 gallon. Was it 55 or 75?
1: No, it was a 55 gallon.
0: Had that at one time. I don't think I want another fish tank after hearing that story. 55 gallons would be, you know, plenty to clean up.
1: Your daughter wants a bed of fish. Are you going to let her have one?
0: I don't know, man. She's got a spider.
1: And she wants a bed.
0: I said, okay, your 8-year-old baby girl comes to you because, I don't know, something she saw on TV. Next thing you know, Daddy, can I have a jumping spider? What does Daddy do? Daddy goes to Petco and gets a jumping spider.
1: $35 for one spider.
0: Little, you know, enclosure.
1: $15.
0: I know. And now we buy 3 crickets a week.
1: They eat cheaper than the rest of our animals, though.
0: That, you're right.
1: I mean, it's that's like a dollar a week feeds that spider. And I'm actually donating, you know, to their little. I'm like, keep the change. Put it on the do you want to help a homeless pet thing.
0: So if you want a cheap pet, get a spider.
1: Yes.
0: That's the moral of this story.
2: Here is a look around your community. Hopkinsville police have released the identity of the man's body found in the Little River near Westside Park. The body of Clifford Barber of Bowling Green was discovered Tuesday morning. Police say that foul play is suspected in the death. The Ajax Turner 50 Plus Center nonprofit has filed a lawsuit against the city of Clarksville and Mayor Joe Pitts. 4 former members of the Senior Citizens Board are also named in the lawsuit. That comes after the city tried to seize the senior center.

0: Center. Clarksville, Montgomery County Schools welcomed the community on a tour of the new Freedom Elementary School Tuesday. It showcased the building's construction and technology. The school opens next week at 1776 Wallace Boulevard. And the annual Tennessee back-to-school sales tax holiday is coming up this weekend. 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
1: Good morning, drier air starting to move into the region. We'll have less humid conditions and more sunshine. Temperatures today, though, still just shy of 90 degrees. Tonight, we drop into the 60s. I'm News 2 meteorologist Marcus Bagwell.

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1: What are we doing with all this technology and stuff that, you know, they tout it as a benefit for us? Mm-hmm. Evidently, it's not. We are going gray sooner.
0: I believe that.
1: Yeah. We're living longer, but we're going gray sooner. Gray, they say, I think it does. It must. Gray must be caused at least in some part by stress. And I love Baby Girl to death, but parenting, no one could have prepared me for daddyhood. And I love daddyhood every day of my life, but the struggle is real.
0: Oh yeah.
1: And my facial hair has turned gray.
0: It has. It's funny.
1: I mean, look at the portraits of presidents when they go in and get out of office.
0: And then they come out of office, they age, their hair ages.
1: Yeah.
0: Yeah. But I mean, so
1: is it what stress? Are we doing with the technology that causing us to go gray sooner?
0: We need to find the technology to switch our little cells back on that color our hair so that we don't go gray so fast. I was thinking about that because it's like I had my hair done about 3 weeks ago, I guess, and I can already see some gray as my hair is growing out. And I'm like, I think that's more than I had the last time I got my hair colored. We need to be able to just switch those little pigment cells back on.
1: Surely we're working on things like how we regenerate body parts. Let's start with gray hair.
0: Let's

0: let's regenerate our hair follicles so that we're not thinning hair and color. So that yes.
1: So do you think we're tackling too big of a issue? Like, let's start small, like the gray hair, and then work up to organs?
0: No, I say let's regenerate organs, cure cancer, and keep me from going gray. Yes, please.
1: I notice.
0: Can't we do all of this at once? This is America. Come on.
2: 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Wilma Rudolph Boulevard at the intersection of Westfield Court and Holiday Drive. This is near exit 4, so we've got some backed up traffic in that area. I'm Lee Irwin.
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0: Good morning. We are Fletch and Ruth Anna, Beaver 100.3, Real Friends, Real Country.
1: Cyclospora skinny. All right. Have you ever heard of that?
0: No.
1: It's trending on socials.
0: Well, oh no,
1: Cyclospora. That's the parasite.
0: Keeping us from eating lettuce and salads and all the good stuff. Yeah.
1: Yeah. So now there's a trend on socials. Lose weight by intentionally eating. They're calling it diarrhea lettuce.
0: No.
1: I am not lying.
0: That does not surprise me, because back in Victorian times, people would actually deliberately swallow tapeworms. In an effort to be skinny. So this does not shock me at all.
1: Well, there's a trend hoping to contract the parasite, calling it Cyclospora skinny. Experts say don't be stupid.
0: That's just ridiculous.
1: I'm with the experts on this.
0: Don't
1: be stupid.
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1: And with college about to start, remember first year college, how, you know, a lot is riding on just you're moving away from your parents for the first time.
0: It is such a huge change.
1: And, you know, all this that you were supposed to have remembered about not washing lights with darks. I mean, you know, all the life lessons that you learned pretty much comes together at this moment.
0: You're supposed to be able to do this right. And a lot of the time there's a big learning curve.
1: There is a learning curve, and I will share some common mistakes that cause those that move out. And most of the time it's because college, you're moving away from mommy and daddy for the first time. Ugh. And some common mistakes that people make that put them in danger.
0: Oh, okay. Let's do this.
1: Okay. So yeah, we'll share those next. Hang on.
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0: With college season around the corner, many finding themselves moving out, being away from home for the first time, mistakes that could possibly be made.
1: Ooh.
0: We're Fletch and Ruth Hanna, Beaver, 100.3, Real Friends, Real Country. So mistakes that those living on their own for the first time make. All right?
1: Okay.
0: Not changing the locks when you move into a place.
1: That's a big one.
0: Because just think of all the people that moved there before.
1: Yeah, and you have no idea if they were cool people, especially if you've got an apartment. Oh, heck yeah.
0: Can you change the lock? I guess you can change the locks on the apartment.
1: Yeah.
0: Accidentally posting your location online. Yeah. Yeah, don't do that.
1: Yeah, don't do that at all.
0: And it's funny to me that younger kids today, their sense of privacy is totally different than mine.
1: Oh, totally. I know. Different. It's like, you know, they don't even close their curtains.
0: I know.
1: And I'm just like, no, guys, close your curtains.
0: I know. Or telling a stranger, just striking up a conversation and mentioning it's your first time living on your own or you moved out. I mean,
1: yeah. It's like ding, ding, ding, ding, ding.
0: Don't let packages pile up outside.
1: I see a lot of people doing that. And see, I'm like, exactly.
0: My papa and granny swore that I had to check the mail every day. I had to walk to the mailbox every day because if someone noticed mail in our mailbox, they would know that we're not home or at least suspect we're not home.
1: And then somebody would break in?
0: Yeah.
1: And your mailbox was like down, what, a 3/4 mile driveway?
0: Yeah, it was a long drive.
1: Yeah, your granny and papa just didn't want to go. It's like, yeah, he's young, kind of dumb. We're going to let him go.
0: Not having a quick exit plan. You move into a place and you're unfamiliar and you...
1: You need to make an exit plan in case there's a fire or any sort of an emergency.
0: I mean, somebody tries to break in, anything
1: like that.
0: So anyway, some mistakes that people make when they move out on their own. And with college season here, a lot of young adults moving away from mommy and daddy for the first time.
1: Take it to heart, guys, because it's not a nice place.

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1: Rick

The morning drier air starting to move into the region. We'll have less humid conditions and more sunshine. Temperatures today, though, still just shy of 90 degrees. Tonight, we drop into the 60s. I'm News 2 meteorologist Marcus Bagwell.

0: Beaver 100.3. Good morning. We are Fletch and Ruthanna.
1: Cannot argue with the data on this. West Virginia is outperforming any other state in the nation.
0: All right.
1: I'll share how.
0: Wait a minute. You're smiling. West Virginia is my home state. You say something like that, and then you start smiling.
1: West Virginia representing. West Virginia's in the house. All right.
0: Oh, no.
1: I will.
0: I got a feeling this is.
1: Do you want to wave your West Virginia flag?
0: I'll still wave my West Virginia flag. I am still a proud Mountaineer. Yes.
1: All right. Hang on. Share how West Virginia is excelling coming up.
2: Turn it up. Fletch and Ruthanna on the Beaver 100.3. We'll be right back.

0: My wife's home state has got the lock on this. We're Fletcher and Ruth Anna, Beaver 100.3, Real Friends, Real Country.
1: Okay.
0: What has TV caused you to think you could do?
1: Home improvement.
0: All right.
1: And you know that, because I'll look at something and go like, yeah, we could do that. And we can. It's just a heck of a lot more work than it looks like on TV.
0: And it takes a lot longer.
1: And it's a lot more expensive.
0: They edit a lot of stuff down.
1: Boy, do they ever.
0: You can't take a wall down in 20 minutes.
1: Yeah, you can. It's just...
0: I guess it depends on how big the equipment is.
1: And how annoyed you are.
0: All right. No, check this out. West Virginia.
1: Okay.
0: Accidents caused by aggressive driving rise noticeably in West Virginia in the 5 days after a NASCAR race is shown on TV. And
1: no.
0: they've been tracking this. They've been curious for a long time. And I think AI helped crack the code on this. It's like, why West Virginia? Why aggressive drivers causing accidents more in West Virginia? Why is it certain times of the year? Why did it not happen this week, but it happened last week? I mean, all this stuff. So they fed all that stuff into AI.
1: Uh-huh.
0: And AI, you know, basically came back and said, well, it's obvious. Look at what was on TV.
1: NASCAR races.
0: Yeah. And sure enough, West Virginia does not have a NASCAR track.
1: True.
0: And per capita.
1: And unless you live in the southern part of West Virginia, you're more than 2 hours away from Bristol. So, yeah.
0: And per capita, there are more NASCAR fans in West Virginia than any other state.
1: Oh, anybody who's ever lived in West Virginia can tell you that. NASCAR is like.
0: So, accidents caused by aggressive driving for the first or for 5 days after a NASCAR race airs on the weekend.
1: So basically West Virginians are like, yeah, we can do that.
0: I can so do that. Yeah, isn't that

0: crazy?
1: That's
0: so scary. West Virginia representing your home state.
1: Why couldn't this have been something good? Gee.
2: Here is a look around your community. Hopkinsville police have released the identity of the man's body found in the Little River near Westside Park. The body of Clifford Barber of Bowling Green was discovered Tuesday morning. Police say that foul play is suspected in the death. The Ajax Turner 50 Plus Center nonprofit has filed a lawsuit against the city of Clarksville and Mayor Joe Pitts. Four former members of the Senior Citizens Board are also named in the lawsuit. That comes after the city tried to seize the senior center. Clarksville Montgomery County Schools welcomed the community on a tour of the new Freedom Elementary School Tuesday. It showcased the building's construction and technology. The school opens next week at 1776 Wallace Boulevard. And the annual Tennessee back-to-school sales tax holiday is coming up this weekend. 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

0: Fever 100.3, real friends, real country. Good morning. We are Fletch and Ruthanna.
1: Now, we used to send balloon messages in school. They eventually cut that out, I guess, because balloons would get caught in trees.
0: Yeah, and then birds eat the balloons and the birds die. So it's
1: oh, they never did tell us that part.
0: Yeah, it's not a good thing.
1: That was the real reason?
0: Yeah, that's why.
1: We were just told that they would get, now, we were the cause of possible bird deaths?
0: Yes.
1: They never did tell us that. They were like, we're just not going to do it anymore because too many people have complained about balloons getting stuck in trees.
0: Now it's the birds.
1: Man.
0: Yeah, you're killing bluebirds and stuff.
1: They never told us that. Yeah. Oh, man. A message in a bottle launched by a 9-year-old girl back in 1973 was just discovered in New Jersey. It was during a cleanup of beach. Yeah, and with the help of social media, the bottle contained a note from a Lori Breyer. And the note jokingly requested that whoever found it notify her family, which she, through social media, did. Found out that Blair's sister, Allison, said that she was the one that actually dictated the letter when she was 16.
0: What did it say?
1: I don't know. I mean, it just had, just a funny little, hey, get in contact with me if you find this.
0: Oh, my goodness.
1: 53 years later. Contact was made.
0: That's beautiful. I mean, you know,
1: have you ever thought about?
0: I have, but I think about sea turtles too, and I don't want to do anything that might hurt wildlife, so I haven't done that.
1: Wow, you all didn't do the balloon thing in school either.
0: No,
1: I remember in elementary school we all put a message inside of a balloon, and we had the helium tank.
0: Yeah,
1: and the furthest away that we had somebody in Ohio contact.

0: Oh, that's cool. Because you're doing that in Virginia. That is cool.
1: And we learned about weather patterns and how the jet stream worked and everything, and obviously killed birds, and we had no idea. Had no idea. It was fun.
0: It's all in the cause of learning.
1: It was fun as a 10-year-old.
0: Wow.
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4: On your way in, we've got a final check of our Wednesday morning traffic, and not a thing to talk about right now as far as Clarksville, Hopkinsville, and Oak Grove. We don't have any crashes to report and not any backed up traffic. I'm Lee Irwin.
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1: Good morning, drier air starting to move into the region. We'll have less humid conditions and more sunshine. Temperatures today, though, still just shy of 90 degrees. Tonight, we drop into the 60s. I'm News 2 meteorologist Marcus Bagwell.

0: 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We are Fletch and Ruthanna.
1: I don't know. I'm going to have to talk to Danielle Breezy about this.
0: What? Why? What,
1: well, today, about? Not supposed to get up. It's going to be close to 90, and I think, you know, the feel-like temp still above 90.
0: Well, yeah.
1: But don't look at my screen.
0: Okay, what?
1: Did you see the extended forecast for, like, Sunday, the high?
0: What's the high? Because, I mean, I was looking at it last night, but, you know, when you get pretty far out, it's harder to forecast.

0: Guess what number it starts with.
1: I don't know.
0: Guess.
1: 8.
0: No.
1: No way.
0: Yes. Yes.
1: You're going to be in the 70s?
0: According to my extended forecast right now, like I say, I need... Get Danielle Breezy on the phone.
1: No, there's no way.
0: I know. High of 79 by Sunday. I know. And here we are on Wednesday. We had that extreme heat warning yesterday.
1: Well, yeah, and the day before. Yeah, I know. And I felt it.
0: I know. It really did. But yeah.
1: Really?
0: Sunday's high, 79.
1: Oh, my goodness.
0: I know. Bring on the weekend. We're Wednesday. Hang in there. Hang in there. Relief is coming.
1: Wow. Okay. I'm outside all day Sunday, man. This is going to be great.
0: No, there's a chance of rain.
1: Oh, come on. Yeesh.
0: Oh, man. Back here tomorrow morning. Show starts at 5. We're Fletch and Ruthanna. Beaver 100.3.

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0: 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Get to Drinking is on the Beaver 100.3. Let's get to your Beaver Country Roundup, sponsored by Angela Blake Shelter Insurance. The 19th Annual ACM Honors has revealed performers and presenters for the August 19th event at the Pinnacle in Nashville. Dierks Bentley, Megan Maroney, Dylan Scott, Caitlin Butts, Trisha Yearwood, and host Carly Pearson, Parker McCollum will all take the stage. Kenny Chesney has revealed the track list for his upcoming album, Silver Sands Marina, and includes guest appearances by Megan Maroney, Kobe Calais, and Hawaiian singer Lily Miola. The album's set to come out on September 25th. Chris Jansen's July 24th concert at the Jefferson County Fair in Missouri drew 9,000 fans, the most in its 30-year history. The concert was a bit of a homecoming for Chris, who is from nearby Perry, about 60 miles away. And Ella Langley kept the last $100 she made in tips as an up-and-coming musician because it keeps her grounded and reminds her that hard work and perseverance have paid off, and boy, has it paid off for her. And that's your Beaver Country Roundup, sponsored by Angela Blake Shelter Insurance.
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It's Dave Russell. Kane Brown, by the way, and Lauren Elena are getting tattoos. Diamond tattoos.

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Beaver 100.3, it's the Beaver at work, and it's Dave. They say don't fridge your watermelon, saying ice-cold watermelon may be refreshing, but it can be less nutritious than water.

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1: 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I don't need the pollen count or the darn tootin' moon phase.
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1: 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I don't need the pollen count or the darn tootin' moon phase.
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1: Well, thanks, but what am I going to complain about now?
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The Beaver 100.3, it's what we call it around here, Wednesday, the peak of the week, because it's a downhill slide to the weekend after this. That's right. John Morgan, Kid Myself on the Beaver 100.3.

The Beaver 100.3. That is Sam Hunt, and I'm Dave. Hey, this is pretty interesting. Sun Records will release David Allan Coe's 1973 album, Texas Moon, on deluxe vinyl August 21st. The set contains many songs he recorded that were made popular by influences like Johnny Cash, Kris Kristofferson, and Billy Joe Shaver. Add that to your collection when it comes out.

0: Look at that. Earthquakes, famine, pestilence. That's all that's ever on the news. It's bad news.
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On the Beaver 100.3, well, Megan Maroney says, no guys, no relationships until the tour is over. I'm just going to hang out with my dog. Okay, here she is with beautiful things like her dog. It's the Beaver 100.3.

It's Florida Georgia Line with Tim McGraw. May we all on the Beaver 100.3. I'm Dave, and talked a little bit about this earlier regarding watermelon, which is one of my favorite things to eat in the summertime. They say you should not freeze, or I don't mean freeze, but put your watermelon in the fridge. It might be refreshing, but it can be less nutritious that way if it's kept at room temperatures. Research found that watermelon stored at room temperature delivers more nutrients than refrigerated melons. Whole melons stored at 70 degrees Fahrenheit, which is about room temperature, in air-conditioned buildings have substantially more nutrients. So don't freeze that watermelon or put it in the fridge. Keep it out. It'll be fine.

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It's the Beaver 100.3. Well, Morgan Wallen doesn't have a chance to be heard during the 90s at noon because he was a little wee one back in the 90s. That's coming up at noon here on the Beaver.

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0: Swanson, the Whites, Mandy Barnett, of course, the Opry Square Dance singers, square dancers as well. I don't think they sing. I'm not sure. I've not been to the Opry. I'll have to find that out anyway. They're all going to be there Saturday night, and you can be too. Just be caller 5 now, 877-999-9887. 877-999-9887. 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

0: It's a Beaver 100.3. The night the lights went out in Georgia. That's Reba McEntire. Let's go to the phone and get a winner.
1: Hi, Beaver. Who's this?
2: This is Chris.
0: Chris, congratulations. You're caller 5. You're going to the Grand Ole Opry.
2: Yay. Thank you.
0: You're welcome. You've been down to the Opry before?
2: I have.
0: Okay. Well, you know what a great experience it's going to be in a pretty good lineup. Lori Morgan, got Gene Watson.

The Beaver 100.3, it's the 90s at noon, and Don't Rock the Jukebox. Alan Jackson there. It's Dave with Clint Black. The song's called A Bad Goodbye on the Beaver.

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0: It's a Beaver 100.3, the Beaver in the 90s at noon. I'm Dave. That was Jody Messina there. And let's check what happened today in the 90s in music. It was all about Garth Brooks on this day back in 1992 because his self-titled debut album was certified quadruple platinum. Yeah, that's a lot. Not just that, but his album Rope in the Wind was certified double platinum on the exact same day. Was Garth big back in the 90s? Oh, yeah, just a little bit, I think. Anyway, we've got one of his best on the way and more 90s ahead next to wrap up the hour on the Beaver 100.3.
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0: It's a Beaver 100.3. That's Garth Brooks. I'm Dave on the 90s at noon. One of the last number one songs of the 90s in country music was by Lone Star.
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100.3, the 90s at noon. Congrats again to Chris, our winner today of tickets to the Grand Ole Opry. We'll give you a chance to win another pair during the 90s at noon tomorrow, right here on the Beaver 100.3. Wrapping up the hour with Sammy Kershaw.

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Wallen on the Beaver 100.3. The Beaver at work. It's Dave. That was 20 cigarettes. Now the latest from Riley Green. Little tip of the hat to Toby Keith at the very end. It's called Think As You Drunk, and it's on the Beaver 100.3.

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It's all brought to you by Get Pete Olson Injury Law and Beaver 100.3, Morgan Wallen.

That's Miranda. Gunpowder and Lead is on the Beaver 100.3. It's the Beaver at Work. It's Dave Russell with you for a few more minutes. Coming up at the top of the hour will be John. 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

Beaver 100.3. That's Kane Brown with Woman is Dave. See you tomorrow, right after Fletch and Ruthanna. We'll have the Beaver at work underway at 9 o'clock. John will continue for the rest of your workday and get you home next on the Beaver.

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Real Friends, Real Country, Beaver 100.3, John Glass here. Happy Wednesday. Hoping you're having a good one out there in Beaver Country. Hope your week is going spectacular. And I hope you're ready for the other side of the week. We're halfway done. The weekend is almost here. Let's get after it. Dierks Bentley.

Bieber 100.3, Real Friends, Real Country, John Glass here. Silver Sands Marina dropping here in about 2 months, a little less than 2 months. September the 25th, Kenny Chesney will drop his 21st studio album, and I could not be more excited. I got a plan. Friday night football at the old high school. You go watch a game, invite the family, enjoy your alma mater. Then you go into your sports weekend. You watch your favorite college team. Maybe.

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1: 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I don't need the pollen count or the darn tootin' moon phase.
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You know, a lot of people like to say, man, it is really hot outside. I like to say, man, that corn sweat's really getting to me. I feel like we talk about this at least once a year. It's something called evapotranspiration or transpire. Anyway, it's a process where corn plants release massive amounts of water vapor into the air to cool themselves, which can raise dew points and make heat waves feel 5 to 10 degrees hotter. It's almost like a corn dome. It's really affluent in the Midwest. And even here in Clarksville, I was outside my gym the other day, and there's a big cornfield right across from it. It felt really

Parker Wetmore, wind up missing you on Beaver Country 100.3. John Glass here, hoping you are having a fantastic afternoon. Don't forget, voting for Clarksville's Best begins officially today. 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There's 9 categories, over 159 subcategories. 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

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It's actually going to feel pretty nice out there. Maybe hang

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3: Your afternoon commute really starting to pick up. We are seeing some heavy traffic over at Memorial Drive and Madison Street. Some backed up spots at Wartfield Boulevard and Dunbar Cave Road, as well as some heavier traffic at 101st Airborne Division Parkway and Peacher's Mill. I'm John Glass.
2: For the latest in traffic, check the live traffic cams at ClarksvilleNow.com.

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Hey, don't forget, you got the Beaver Country Noon Salute tomorrow, 12 o'clock. Listening to the National Anthem, sung by one of your favorite country music superstars. It's one of my favorite parts of the day. Get up, you know, stretch the legs, put your hand over your heart, and thank this great nation by listening to one of my favorite artists. 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

0: 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Your afternoon commute really starting to pick up. We are seeing some heavy traffic over at Memorial Drive and Madison Street. Some backed up spots at Warfield Boulevard and Dunbar Cave Road, as well as some heavier traffic at 101st Airborne Division Parkway and Peacher's Mill. I'm John Glass.
1: For the latest in traffic, check the live traffic cams at ClarksvilleNow.com.
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1: Your afternoon commute really starting to pick up. We are seeing some heavy traffic over at Memorial Drive and Madison Street. Some backed up spots at Warfield Boulevard and Dunbar Cave Road, as well as some heavier traffic at 101st Airborne Division Parkway and Peacher's Mill. I'm John Glass.
0: For the latest in traffic, check the live traffic cams at ClarksvilleNow.com.

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The Beavers blast.

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0: Fever 100.3, Real Friends, Real Country, John Glass here. Hoping you are having a fantastic afternoon, and I hope that you are ready for the 8th Annual John Waddle Memorial Shoot, presented by Wyatt Johnson Toyota. The date's August 22nd. The location is 3975 Jarman Hollow Road in Palmyra, Tennessee. And we are super excited about this. A friendly day of competition, fellowship, and giving back as we honor the life and legacy of John Waddle. Whether you're an experienced shooter or just trying out sporting clays for the first time, you'll enjoy a fun, challenging day on a premier state-of-the-art course featuring a variety of shooting stations designed for all skill levels. Like I said, more than just a day on the course, this event is an opportunity to make a difference. All proceeds go to benefit Loaves and Fishes, helping provide food and hope to neighbors in and are across our community. Super excited about this. 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Should be a fun time. Would love to see you out there. Wednesday afternoon commute really starting to pick up. Providence Boulevard between Craft Street and the Dover Road split is getting pretty busy. You might be sitting in traffic on Providence for a minute. So if you're headed out towards Dover or Fort Campbell, just keep that in mind. We're also noticing some heavier traffic over at Wartfield Boulevard and Ted A. Crozier Senior Boulevard. I'm John Glass.
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0: Kenny Chesney, Don't Blink on Beaver Country 100.3. My name is John Glass, and I am out. I will catch you on the flip side. I will see you when I see you, which will be tomorrow, 2 o'clock, same time, same place. Enjoy your evening. B-Dub's up next. I will see you tomorrow. Peace. Wednesday afternoon commute really starting to pick up. Providence Boulevard between Craft Street and the Dover Road split is getting pretty busy. You might be sitting in traffic on Providence for a minute. So if you're headed out towards Dover or Fort Campbell, just keep that in mind. We're also noticing some heavier traffic over at Warfield Boulevard and Ted A. Crozier Senior Boulevard. I'm John Glass.
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the ride going from Duluth, Minnesota to Sudbury, Ontario right now. It's B-Dub Radio. Welcome to the show. Where do we stand for Fisher House right now? How much have we raised so far in this ride? I'll give you all the lowdown coming up in minutes.

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sunglasses. 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And

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1: 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Not only that, but camping in the left lane and not acknowledging that, hey, you're going slower than the flow of traffic. You should probably pull over. I guess it is what it is.
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